0: Cut!
1: Something's missing.
0: Bring me that. What is that? Bring me that. Yeah. This is gonna work. It's gonna make it.
2: I don't know, man. I don't know if I want to be, like, silly.
0: It's not silly. This is sexy, like Pharrell.
2: It's super sexy. You know, but it's just, like, not... It kind of goes against brand and, you know, my socials and, the you know, just my public image. It's just not us.
0: Fine.
1: Fine.
0: Rolling!

that mama, she got it sticking in the cameraman. And we get out of zone. And he's up there. What's that? Hawaiian noises. He's back.